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fracking gas. Stop mining coal. Fossil fuels are dirty money. Carbon stays in the atmosphere hundreds of years, traps heat, greenhouse gas emissions, temperature rises, heat stress, glacier melt, sea level rises, flooding, ruinous hurricanes, extreme storms, extreme droughts, raging forest fires. More people will die. More children will die. Failure of politicians to ensure a safe future represents a crisis of legitimacy of unfathomable proportions. Our democratic system is broken. We live in a post-democratic society. Politicians must be prohibited from receiving donations from the industries they regulate, challenging corruption and lower emissions. I'm one voice, rapping to the beat, to beat climate change, yeah. Climate change for many people is too distant and abstract, too often ignored by too many people. Nothing will happen to me thinking, but doing nothing is doing something. False belief that we will be saved at the last moment by the market, by philanthropic billionaires, by technological wizards, by magical thinking. John Kerry says the threat of climate change is a weapon of mass destruction. Anti-climate change people are hierarchical, individualistic, opposed to government assistance for poor minorities, support industry, low taxes, gun ownership, opposition to abortion. I'm one voice, rapping to the beat, to beat climate change, yeah. Venezuela has the world's largest oil reserve. 94% of all Venezuelans live in extreme poverty due to political corruption, authoritarianism, chronic shortage of food and medicine, closure of businesses, massive unemployment, human rights violations, gross economic mismanagement, high dependence on oil. In 2018, inflation was 1.35 million percent. In 2019, inflation was 10 million percent. Venezuelan oil plummeted due to lack of investment, poor maintenance, and neglect. I'm one voice, rapping to the beat, to beat climate change, yeah. We have the tools for clean energy. Green investment could create 35 times more jobs than building a pipeline. Sun, wind, waves, regenerative process of maximizing life's creativity. We can build soil, pollinate, compose, decompose, agroecology, small-scale farming use, sustainable methods based on modern science and local knowledge. Cheaper than industrial agriculture per unit area. Stop chemical pesticides, fertilizers, and patented seeds. Boost food production where the hungry live. I'm one voice, rapping to the beat, to beat climate change, yeah. I'm one

0: For years, society's watchword has been, if it feels good, do it. Consumers spend lots of money in pursuit of pleasure, whether it's a product, an experience, or a position in life. Not everyone feels that way, of course. The 19th century philosopher and naturalist Henry David Thoreau came close to the truth when he said, "That man is richest whose pleasures are the cheapest." But the psalmist David was even more accurate when he wrote about the pleasure with the best cost-benefit ratio known to man. He wrote in Psalm 16, "At God's right hand are pleasures forevermore. God's pleasures are available to all who will embrace them." This is David Jeremiah encouraging you to get on the road to new life. Discover God's pleasures on Route 66.
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mine. 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

0: For years, society's watchword has been, if it feels good, do it. Consumers spend lots of money in pursuit of pleasure, whether it's a product, an experience, or a position in life. Not everyone feels that way, of course. The 19th century philosopher and naturalist Henry David Thoreau came close to the truth when he said, "That man is richest whose pleasures are the cheapest." But the psalmist David was even more accurate when he wrote about the pleasure with the best cost-benefit ratio known to man. He wrote in Psalm 16, "At God's right hand are pleasures forevermore. God's pleasures are available to all who will embrace them." This is David Jeremiah encouraging you to get on the road to new life. Discover God's pleasures on Route 66.
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0: 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We take care of your music needs so you can focus on what you do best while at work or at home. Like taking care of the kids.
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0: For years, society's watchword has been, if it feels good, do it. Consumers spend lots of money in pursuit of pleasure, whether it's a product, an experience, or a position in life. Not everyone feels that way, of course. The 19th century philosopher and naturalist Henry David Thoreau came close to the truth when he said, "That man is richest whose pleasures are the cheapest." But the psalmist David was even more accurate when he wrote about the pleasure with the best cost-benefit ratio known to man. He wrote in Psalm 16, "At God's right hand are pleasures forevermore. God's pleasures are available to all who will embrace them." This is David Jeremiah encouraging you to get on the road to new life. Discover God's pleasures on Route 66.
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0: Sure is bad outside here, man. Oh, I'm telling you, man.
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0: I can dig it, Jack. I don't know.

0: For years, society's watchword has been, if it feels good, do it. Consumers spend lots of money in pursuit of pleasure, whether it's a product, an experience, or a position in life. Not everyone feels that way, of course. The 19th century philosopher and naturalist Henry David Thoreau came close to the truth when he said, "That man is richest whose pleasures are the cheapest." But the psalmist David was even more accurate when he wrote about the pleasure with the best cost-benefit ratio known to man. He wrote in Psalm 16, "At God's right hand are pleasures forevermore. God's pleasures are available to all who will embrace them." This is David Jeremiah encouraging you to get on the road to new life. 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

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Yes, here's that wonderful Manchu Nani and Dancing with Athena. Love.

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0: For years, society's watchword has been, if it feels good, do it. Consumers spend lots of money in pursuit of pleasure, whether it's a product, an experience, or a position in life. Not everyone feels that way, of course. The 19th century philosopher and naturalist Henry David Thoreau came close to the truth when he said, "That man is richest whose pleasures are the cheapest." But the psalmist David was even more accurate when he wrote about the pleasure with the best cost-benefit ratio known to man. He wrote in Psalm 16, "At God's right hand are pleasures forevermore. God's pleasures are available to all who will embrace them." This is David Jeremiah encouraging you to get on the road to new life. Discover God's pleasures on Route 66.
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Yes, he's lighting it up all right. And, of course, he lit it up at the Canadian National Exhibition this year. What a show they put on. Shaggy, of course. And before that, we had Kelsey Kimberlin in Parking Lot. We had Kathleen Ireland and Ghostin Selah and How to Love a Man Like Me. And, of course, Keith Satterfield and Lady J and Six. And then we had The Legends Live Here on number one. Yeah, The Legends do live here. And, of course, we had Mist with Miranda Michael Walden and Move Your Body Slowly. And Take Five featuring Mika Dolce, Once Upon a Summer Night. It was like summer yesterday. It was so warm. Everybody was walking around in summer clothing. And, of course, Shaggy featuring Busy Signal and Feel the Energy. And after that, we have Mira Strawberry. Mira and Strawberry Heart.

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1: I can wait for love. I can wait.

Yes, what you waiting on? And of course, that's the one and only Snoop Dogg and Chaka Khan and Boogies in My Soul. Yes, it is. And of course, we had Purple Nini as well, and Skin to Skin, and Nick Vivid, and Too Much Light. What could I tell you? The music, and nothing but the music. Anyway, it's been great having some fun with you this morning, and of course, part of the whole idea is to listen to some great music from all around the world, and to just help people transition from getting up and work and all the other things that we do during the day that keep us busy and entertained, and of course make us all happy, and that's the name of the game. Anyway, we've been having some wonderful fun here this morning playing this wonderful music, lively, inspiring, and of course helping artists from around the world and to get their music out there in front of people. All they want to do is make you happy, and sometimes they may want to teach you something or two. Nothing wrong with that. Anyway, it's been fun doing that this morning, and of course, for those that missed the show this morning, this is taped and it's going to repeat again at 11 a.m. Eastern Standard Time. And just talking to a friend, and they're telling me that in some parts of this province of Ontario that they're going to just keep using daylight saving time, and they're not changing their clocks, those lucky people. I can't wait till they stop doing that here, because it is a big pain, and for no good reason. What can I tell you? I heard it was designed because of some insects in New Zealand or something. Something crazy. It's so foolish. But anyway, such is the life we live. Anyway, on that note, I'd like to say, Mata Ashita, Buenos Dias, Hasta la Vista, Ciao.

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0: For years, society's watchword has been, if it feels good, do it. Consumers spend lots of money in pursuit of pleasure, whether it's a product, an experience, or a position in life. Not everyone feels that way, of course. The 19th century philosopher and naturalist Henry David Thoreau came close to the truth when he said, "That man is richest whose pleasures are the cheapest." But the psalmist David was even more accurate when he wrote about the pleasure with the best cost-benefit ratio known to man. He wrote in Psalm 16, "At God's right hand are pleasures forevermore. God's pleasures are available to all who will embrace them." This is David Jeremiah encouraging you to get on the road to new life. Discover God's pleasures on Route 66.
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0: 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We take care of your music needs, so you can focus on what you do best while at work or at home. 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

butter and jelly, you got me in a jam. 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New to the scene and you know they shams. Hard to stay blessed when you stay obsessed. When you stay obsessed. Thought I wasn't built for you, didn't have a clue. Moved through these streets with a drug lord's purview. Got you.

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In other words, I'm not upping up the dough. Want my accolades to strengthen my business scope. Hunger and bills always looming. Gunshots pierce, night skies are dooming. Exercise probability, hustle with responsibility. 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I give you flowers for your endeavor.

0: Society's watchword has been, if it feels good, do it. Consumers spend lots of money in pursuit of pleasure, whether it's a product, an experience, or a position in life. Not everyone feels that way, of course. The 19th century philosopher and naturalist Henry David Thoreau came close to the truth when he said, "That man is richest whose pleasures are the cheapest." But the psalmist David was even more accurate when he wrote about the pleasure with the best cost-benefit ratio known to man. He wrote in Psalm 16, "At God's right hand are pleasures forevermore. God's pleasures are available to all who will embrace them." This is David Jeremiah encouraging you to get on the road to new life. Discover God's pleasures on Route 66.
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0: 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All About the Funk. We keep it funky in the six.
1: That's right. We are keeping it funky in the six tonight with George Benson. This one released in 1980 on the album of the same name. Produced by Quincy Jones and written by Rod Temperton. This is George Benson and Give Me the Night.

Saturday Night. Again, that one from George Benson and the song Give Me the Night from 1980. Well, right now, we're going to settle into some soulful group vibes with the song called You Are the One, and it's from the group AMFM. Coming up, we've also got some music for you from Babyface and Brainstorm and Little Sheep. But right now, find your spot on the virtual dance floor. And let's get funky with this one.

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1: Chaka Khan. Yes, you are the one. And of course, we've got Chaka Khan and Snoop Dogg and Boogie's in My Soul. Welcome to AJ in the Morning.

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2: 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He wasn't a religious man, and still isn't, but when he asked for help, he got the help he needed. Should a non-Christian pray to God? I know this. The Bible says that God resists the proud, but gives grace to the humble. I would encourage anyone in need of help to humble himself before God and ask, and let God do the answering. This is David Jeremiah, encouraging you to get on the road to new life. 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

Yes, as the music continues to roll. We had some wonderful music from LPF featuring Gift and Daniela Hope and Build on Love. We had Amber Noel and Show and Tell by Bolton featuring Michael Bolton. How Am I Supposed to Live Without You? Kathleen Ireland and Coastin. And of course, we had Bernada and My Own Kind of Woman and Shaggy featuring Busy Signal and Feel the Energy. And Winnie Ama, Don't You Wanna? And Loran Purple Haze and Soul Divian, Fair Without a Name. And yes, it seems that we have a little bit of fear stuff going on here as the province of Alberta is going to vote on whether they, you know, think they should stay and as part of the Canadian Confederation. And they're going to have a vote whether they should leave Canada on Friday. Whoa, that's coming up. Here's Anna Banji and Are We Gonna?

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Yes, she's got something to say, all right. And of course, we had Nick Vivid at Too Much Light. Here is Rafael Lachante featuring Urban Mystic and Dirty Dank, Life is a Gamble.

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Hey, it's Robin Thicke and Blurred Lines, and of course, Keith Satterfield featuring Isla Kai and Dreaming before that, and of course, yes, it's always a dream to be here and listening and playing great music for listeners everywhere, and of course, it's always nice to have great new music, and we're working on a fair amount of things which should come into play quite shortly, as you'll see as we roll out a few new things coming in, and I guess they'll be all be officially in and up and operating by 2027 in the new year, which is not too far from now. It's hard to believe. My goodness, we were just going through a sweltering summer probably a few weeks ago, and of course we had another reminder of how warm it is, and that was on Wednesday, when we're experiencing wonderful summer-like temperatures up here in the north. It's incredible. Things have changed, and they continue to change. We're looking at, American Thanksgiving coming up in a few weeks. And, of course, the big elections down there on November 3rd, the midterm elections. Always something going on. Something wonderful. Always. There's always the good side to every story, you know, and there's lots of stories out there, but what can I tell you, we just play wonderful music from all around the world right here on Legends 220 Radio. Anyway, on that note, I would like to say it's been nice, the music continues all day long, and of course those that missed the show this morning, well, it's going to repeat again at 11 a.m. Eastern Standard Time. So on that note, I'd like to say mata, ashita. Buenos dias. Hasta la vista. Ciao.

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Thank you.

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0: When the music legend Eric Clapton was fighting drug and alcohol addiction as a younger man, his breakthrough came when he learned to get down on his knees every morning and every night and ask for help to resist the powers of addiction. He wasn't a religious man, and still isn't, but when he asked for help, he got the help he needed. Should a non-Christian pray to God? I know this. The Bible says that God resists the proud, but gives grace to the humble. I would encourage anyone in need of help to humble himself before God and ask, and let God do the answering. This is David Jeremiah, encouraging you to get on the road to new life. 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
1: Chaka Khan. Yes, you are the one. And of course, we've got Chaka Khan and Snoop Dogg and Boogie's in My Soul. Welcome to AJ in the Morning.

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2: 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He wasn't a religious man and still isn't, but when he asked for help, he got the help he needed. Should a non-Christian pray to God? I know this. The Bible says that God resists the proud, but gives grace to the humble. I would encourage anyone in need of help to humble himself before God and ask, and let God do the answering. This is David Jeremiah, encouraging you to get on the road to new life. 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

Yes, as the music continues to roll. We had some wonderful music from LPF featuring Gift and Daniela Hope and Build on Love. We had Amber Noel and Show and Tell by Bolton featuring Michael Bolton. How Am I Supposed to Live Without You? Kathleen Ireland and Coastin. And, of course, we had Bernada and My Own Kind of Woman and Shaggy featuring Busy Signal and Feel the Energy. And Winnie Ema, Don't You Wanna? And Loran Purple Haze and Soul Divian, Fair Without a Name. And yes, it seems that we have a little bit of fear stuff going on here as the province of Alberta is going to vote on whether they, you know, think they should stay and as part of the Canadian Confederation. And they're going to have a vote whether they should leave Canada on Friday. Whoa, that's coming up. Here's Anna Banji and Are We Gonna?

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Yes, she's got something to say, all right. And, of course, we had Nick Vivid at Too Much Light. Here is Rafael Lachante featuring Urban Mystic and a Dirty Dank, Life is a Gamble.

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Hey, it's Robin Thicke and Blurred Lines. And of course, Keith Satterfield featuring Isla Kai and Dreaming before that. And of course, yes, it's always a dream to be here and listening and playing great music for listeners everywhere. And of course, it's always nice to have great new music. And we're working on a fair amount of things which should come into play quite shortly, as you'll see as we roll out a few new things coming in, and I guess they'll be all be officially in and up and operating by 2027 in the new year, which is not too far from now. It's hard to believe. My goodness, we were just going through a sweltering summer probably a few weeks ago, and of course we had another reminder of how warm it is, and that was on Wednesday when we're experiencing wonderful summer-like temperatures up here in the north. It's incredible. Things have changed, and they continue to change. We're looking at, American Thanksgiving coming up in a few weeks. And, of course, the big elections down there on November 3rd, the midterm elections. Always something going on. Something wonderful. Always. There's always the good side to every story, you know, and there's lots of stories out there. But what can I tell you? We just play wonderful music from all around the world right here on Legends 220 Radio. Anyway, on that note, I would like to say it's been nice. The music continues all day long. And of course, those that missed the show this morning, well, it's going to repeat again at 11 a.m. Eastern Standard Time. So on that note, I'd like to say, Mata, Ashita. Buenos dias. Hasta la vista. 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

0: When the music legend Eric Clapton was fighting drug and alcohol addiction as a younger man, his breakthrough came when he learned to get down on his knees every morning and every night and ask for help to resist the powers of addiction. He wasn't a religious man, and still isn't, but when he asked for help, he got the help he needed. Should a non-Christian pray to God? I know this. The Bible says that God resists the proud, but gives grace to the humble. I would encourage anyone in need of help to humble himself before God and ask, and let God do the answering. This is David Jeremiah, encouraging you to get on the road to new life. 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
1: When music legend Eric Clapton was fighting drug and alcohol addiction as a younger man, his breakthrough came when he learned to get down on his knees every morning and every night and ask for help to resist the powers of addiction. He wasn't a religious man, and still isn't, but when he asked for help, he got the help he needed. Should a non-Christian pray to God? I know this. The Bible says that God resists the proud, but gives grace to the humble. I would encourage anyone in need of help to humble himself before God and ask, and let God do the answering. This is David Jeremiah, encouraging you to get on the road to new life. 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

0: 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All about the funk. We keep it funky in the six.
1: That's right. We are keeping it funky in the six tonight with George Benson. This one released in 1980 on the album of the same name. Produced by Quincy Jones and written by Rod Temperton. This is George Benson and Give Me the Night.

Saturday night. Again, that one from George Benson and the song Gimme the Night from 1980. Well, right now, we're going to settle into some soulful group vibes with the song called You Are the One, and it's from the group AMFM. Coming up, we've also got some music for you from Babyface and Brainstorm and Little Chic. But right now, find your spot on the virtual dance floor and let's get funky with this one.

Yes, you are the one, all of you here in tonight's show. Whether you're listening live or listening to the podcast, and those of you on the virtual dance floor, you are the one. Make sure that you tell your friends where you are tonight on this Saturday night on the virtual dance floor, getting down and getting funky with the rest of the Funketeers. Well, we're going to give you something from Babyface, who brings that unmistakable R&B sound with My Kinda Girl. This one released in 1990 from his 1989 album called Tender Love. It helped establish him as a major solo artist. This is Babyface and My Kinda Girl.

the song My Kind of Girl. Again, that is from the album called Tender Lover. Well, Detroit's Brainstorm knows how to put soul into a disco groove. They sure do. And Lovin' Is Really My Game arrived in 1977 on their debut album, Stormin'. Here it is, the group Brainstorm.

and that is a group called Brainstorm, and Love Is Really My Game. Again, that one reached number 14 on the Billboard Soul and Disco Tracks. Ooh, I love that one out of Detroit. Again, the group called Brainstorm. Now, Nile Rodgers and Bernard Edwards brought elegance and irresistible rhythm together on Chic's I Want Your Love. This one has the lead vocals featuring Alpha Anderson. What a groove. I hope you're on the dance floor for this one.

Want Your Love featuring vocals by Alpha Anderson. Well, it's time to enjoy a soulful disco groove with the group Coffee and their song called My Turn to Burn. This is the perfect opportunity to revisit an early 80s soul disco selection. This is the group Coffee, My Turn to Burn.

Turn to Burn. I hope that's heated you up a little bit, warmed you up for the virtual dance floor so that you can groove to this one from Donna Summer. She teams up with Brooklyn Dreams on this song, Heaven Knows, and on this track, Jovine Esposito shares lead vocals.

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Well, Philly Soul meets the dance floor with a group called Double Exposure and their song, this one called My Love Is Free, from the album 10%. And coming up right after this, we're going to take you into the drop.

0: You're in the Drop, bringing you three new tracks back to back. Drop it, Lady Funkalicious.
1: Yeah, I'm about to drop it. This one for you. It is the Womack Sisters. So let's bring some contemporary family soul back into this mix with the Womack Sisters. They've just released this one in August of this year, 2026, and the song called If I Let You, starting off in the Drop.

And starting off in the drop, of course, three new tracks to the show. We got this one here for you. It is the Womack Sisters and If I Let You. Word on the street is that they are going to be here in the Greater Toronto area in January. And as soon as I learn more, I'll let you know. Number two, the second song in the drop is Prolific Tricks and the song Take It Back.

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Just to let you know, Prolific Tricks host a show on called Audio Salad on Community Radio CKMS 102.7 FM in Waterloo. Nice community radio vibe there for you, Prolific Tricks, and the song Take It Back. I'm going to give you the third song in the drop by Maya Kiltron, a song called The Middle.

to the show, the Womack Sisters, If I Let You, Prolific Tricks, Take It Back, and again, this one from Maya Kiltron, Call the Middle. Love that vibe. Love that vibe. Well, for a smoother change of pace, here's Cool Night, the 2026 collaboration from Keith Eatman and JC Soul, revisiting Paul Davis's well-known song.

0: 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All About the Funk. We keep it funky in the six. And now it's time for the Neo to Soul playlist, the Female Takeover Spotlight Artist of the Week, chosen by DJ Niceness, featuring this week's standout female Neo Soul artist, right here on All About the Funk.
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Again, Neo to Soul playlist artist this week, Chance, the song Chance in Ebony, Winter, and West Haven. Sister Sledge knew how to make the dance floor feel like an escape, and Lost in Music arrived on their album We Are Family. It celebrates getting lost in the music and remains one of the standout songs from the landmark disco album. Here we go, Sister Sledge, why don't you get lost in the music?

from the album called We Are Family and their hit song called Lost in Music. Coming up, I got unmistakable harmonies for you, and it belongs to the group called Tavares. That's right, and their song Heaven Must Be Missing an Angel. This one was released from their album called Sky High and became an international disco favorite. Still is a disco favorite today, and I hope you're enjoying tonight's show. 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Would love to hear from you. Right now, it's Tavares, and Heaven Must Be Missing an Angel.

good. Again, Tavares and the song, Heaven Must Be Missing an Angel. Right now, I'm going to give you the artist by the name of Teddy Pendergrass, who turns up the heat with Get Up, Get Down, and Get Funky, Get Loose from the album Life Is a Song Worth Singing. Now, this showcased his more danceable-oriented side. He's often celebrated for his romantic ballads, but Teddy could bring the funk down, too. So let's get down.

Get funky, get loose. Again, that is Teddy Benegrass from the album called Life is a Song Worth Singing. Earth, Wind, and Fire bring their signature blend of horns, harmonies, and uplifting energy in the Stone song from their 1979 album called I Am. This one was written by Maurice White, David Foster, and Ali Willis, whose contributions helped shape the group's polished, orchestral, funky sound. Here is Earth, Wind, and Fire and In the Stone.

when Sherilyn declares, "It's got to be real," you know the dance floor is in good hands. This song appeared on her self-titled debut album and became one of disco's most defining anthems. Sherilyn and Got to Be Real.

Oh, yeah. That was Cheryl Lynn and Got to Be Real. But right now, Rick James brings the funk with Dance With Me on his debut album called Come and Get It. He wrote and introduced a raw, bass-driven funk style that would later become his trademark, setting the stage for later success. From the album Come Get It, this is Rick James and Dance With Me.

from his debut album called Come and Get It. Well, we're taking time to remember Freddie Jackson on tonight's show, rising from Harlem's gospel roots to become one of the defining voices of 80s R&B. Freddie gave us generations of smooth, heartfelt music. And Have You Ever Loved Somebody from his platinum-selling album, Just Like the First Time, became a number one R&B hit. This is Freddie Jackson, and Have You Ever Loved Somebody?

Now we continue our tribute to Freddie Jackson with You Are My Lady, the song released in 1985 from his debut album called Rock Me Tonight. This helped establish Freddie as one of the great romantic voices of his generation.

Freddie Jackson, thank you for the music. Your voice touched so many hearts, and your music will continue to live on. Rest in peace. You'll be missed, but never forgotten. Coming up, we've got our vintage soul, so stay right here with us

0: This is Vintage Soul, rewinding to the golden era of funk and soul. From the 50s, 60s, and early 70s, the hits, the hidden gems, and the records that shaped the sound. Vintage Soul, then, now, and always.
1: Yeah, we're traveling back to the golden age of doo-wop with the group called The Crests and their song called The Angels Listened In. This one was released in 1959, featuring vocals from Johnny Maestro.

by The Crest. So short, 2 minutes and 3 seconds. And the song called The Angels Listened In. Now we're going to give you some contemporary independent soul right here in Toronto from Paula Tang with the song Giving You More. This one released in January of 2026. Went to number one on T-Rex Radio.

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You can find that on all social media platforms, and let's support our independent artists everywhere around the world. Again, that one, Giving You More. Well, Chaka Khan and Rufus bring that unmistakable blend of funk and soul with a little bit more love and any love from the album called Rufusized. This album helped establish the group's distinctive sound with Chaka's powerful vocals against Rufus's tight, funky musicianship. This is Rufus and Chaka Khan and

Chaka Khan from the album Rufusized and the song called Any Love. Well, we're going to go straight to the heart of Philadelphia with this song called Backstabbers, written by Leon Hoff, Gene McFadden, and John Whitehead, produced by Kenny Gamble and Leon Hoff. This one reached number one on the Billboard R&B charts, number three on the Hot 100. It's the OJs and Backstabbers.

And that is the OJs and the song Backstabbers. Woo, that was a hit one for them. Of course, a great, great song, great, great album. Well, we're going to go to something from Luther Vandross. He brings a little urgency to the dance floor with this song called Stop to Love from his album, Gimme the Reason. This one was written by Luther Vandross and Nate Adderley Jr.

from the album called Give Me the Reason and the song Stop to Love. Well, we're going to keep on with the music. We've got a few more songs before we wind down tonight's show, including this one from Larry Graham. So if anybody knows how to put the bass line front and center, it's Larry Graham. He's the funk pioneer who helped popularize the slap bass technique. So here he is with the song Sooner or Later.

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Thank you for sharing Met Radio and all, to all, yeah, all your listeners. We really, really, truly appreciate it. Don't forget, in the drop this week was the Womack Sisters, If I Let You, Prolific Tricks, Take It Back, Maya Kiltron, The Middle, and our vintage soul song by The Crests called The Angels Listened In. Well, we are ready. I hope you're ready, although we're winding down, for this electric funk

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There's no place you would rather be. 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

Dear God, I'm writing you this letter to let you know how much I appreciate you, Father. You could have given up on me a long time ago until I fall like a domino. Your check is in the mail, so your seed has been sown. Water me so I can grow. Sincerely, your favorite.

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0: the music legend Eric Clapton was fighting drug and alcohol addiction as a younger man, his breakthrough came when he learned to get down on his knees every morning and every night and ask for help to resist the powers of addiction. He wasn't a religious man and still isn't, but when he asked for help, he got the help he needed. Should a non-Christian pray to God? I know this. The Bible says that God resists the proud, but gives grace to the humble. I would encourage anyone in need of help to humble himself before God and ask, and let God do the answering. This is David Jeremiah, encouraging you to get on the road to new life. Discover God's generosity on Route 66.
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2: 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Should a non-Christian pray to God? 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I would encourage anyone in need of help to humble himself before God and ask, and let God do the answering. 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Discover God's generosity on Route 66.
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